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1: 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Or do they keep it like a small kind of pencil moustache like that guy from The Sparks? See if any of them grew a Hitler moustache? That's a red flag to me, right? 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

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All right, let's begin the show as we do every morning by asking you to rise if you're able to do so. Remove your headgear, join me in the singing of our glorious national anthem.

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2: Good morning. Two people are facing charges after the body of a missing newborn was found in a wooded area yesterday near Halifax. Police say they were called Friday night to a hospital where a 23-year-old woman was in life-threatening condition after giving birth. The baby was not with her. Search teams first looked in the Clayton Park area before new information led them to Goodwood yesterday afternoon. Officers found the infant's body in the woods just after 3:20 in the afternoon. 23-year-old Sugpreet Singh, a relative of the mother, and his wife, 26-year-old Ramandeep Kaur, have been charged with concealing the body of a child, obstruction, and indignity to a dead body. They'll be in court today. The mother remains in critical condition from complications of childbirth. The medical examiner's investigating the cause of death of the baby. Thousands of striking long-term care workers are expected to rally outside Premier Tim Houston's State of the Province address in Halifax today. The protest comes after more than 6 weeks on the picket lines with about 35 QP locals involved in the province-wide strike. Union leaders say 3,500 workers are still pushing for better wages and working conditions in the long-term care sector. QP officials are accusing the government of ignoring workers as contract talks remain stalled. The rally's planned outside the Halifax Convention Center this afternoon. The new federal NDP leader says Nova Scotia's a blueprint for rebuilding the party nationwide. Abby Lewis addressed the provincial NDP convention yesterday, calling the Nova Scotia branch a model for what the federal party wants to do. Lewis says his immediate priorities connecting with grassroots supporters across the country before deciding where to run in a by-election. He also shared his plan to create 55 publicly owned grocery stores to compete with the major chains and lower food prices, according to the Herald. Provincial NDP leader Claudia Chender says the party is gaining momentum with fundraising numbers doubling and many new members attending the convention. In sports, World Hockey Championships, Canada beat Slovakia 5-1 and are atop their group with a record of 5-0. NHL playoffs, the Avalanche are on the verge of elimination after the Golden Knights' 5-3 win. They're now 3-0. In baseball, Blue Jays lost 4-1 to Pittsburgh. Twins down the Red Sox 6-5. Yankees blank the Rays 2-0. In soccer, the Halifax Tides had a 4-0 win in Calgary yesterday. The Wanderers and Inter Toronto FC ended up in a 1-1 draw at the Wanderers' grounds Saturday. The NBA playoffs, Spurs beat the Thunder 103-82, tying their series at 2 games each. Now you're up to date. I'm Daryl Good.
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2: Rain beginning this morning, 15 to 25 millimeters of it through the day. Patchy fog, windy high around 14. The rain will end late this evening, about 5 millimeters more. Winds easing overnight with a low of 12. Then a mix of sun and cloud tomorrow, high 22. Cooler at the coast. Cloudy Wednesday, scattered showers and 16.
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0: All right, 6 o'clock club topic today is, what was the last thing that you made with your own hands, not including cooking, right? 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

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Right, 6 o'clock club topic today. I don't make anything with my hands. You know, I can't make anything. I can't, you know, carpentry or build or knit or anything like that. So I'm interested in people who can. What do you do? What was the last thing you made with your own hands? 902-536-6368. Careless Whisper, Wham on The Wave.

0: 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It's good up with Dominic Diamond. Lordy, the time is 6.11. Let's have the 6 o'clock club roll call, eh? Today, the question is, what was the last thing that you made with your own hands? To my eternal shame, I can't make anything with my hands. I mean, I can cook, but I'm not counting that today. Bon matin, mon ami, says John and Montreal. Bon matin, O.C. The last thing I made with my own hands was a box to hold my paints and brushes. Have a good one. Now, here's the thing, right? So John texts me that, and I'm like, okay, yeah, that's all right. It's, you know, it's not a bad thing to send. Then he sends a picture. It's like a whole flipping desk and everything. With, like, kind of recesses. It's absolutely remarkable. Terrific effort, mon ami. Good morning, my doll, says Mary in Dartmouth. Well, I work with littles, so the last thing I made with my hands was a huge block tower. I was quite impressed with myself until one of them knocked it over. They said, uh-oh, their little face, that I was laughing so hard, he went round the room, knocked everyone else's down. No laughter then. Ah, the glorious chaos of working with littles, Mary. I have to say, Mary crochets and makes great stuff as well, because she sent me a couple of things, which take pride of place in my kitchen. Trish in the South End, I made a hat. Yeah, now, so Trish is a milliner, right, a hat maker. I've seen, again, lots of pictures of Trish's hats. They are spectacular. You know the kind of hats that you see the photographs of, like, Ascot races in the UK, and there's always that one person who's got that hat that stands out because it's a little bit witty? That's the kind of hats Trish makes. Happy Monday, says Kirsten, on my commute to downtown Halifax. Last thing I made with my own hands, Christmas ornaments out of pieces of tartan, and the hook is a kilt pin. Oh, that's quite good. Maybe I could do that. I've only got one kilt. But I could, like, you know, maybe use the bottom couple of inches, turn it into a mini skirt. 902-536-6368. What was the last thing you made with your own hands?
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0: 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Hello. The 6 o'clock club topic today is, what was the last thing you made with your own hands? I don't do that. I can't do that. I can't work with my hands. My dad can. My little brother Conrad can. I can't. Stepdad Miles can. I can't do any of that stuff, right? As opposed to Greg in Mahone Bay, I thought that John in Montreal's paintboxing was impressive. Greg sent me a picture of a bunkie in his backyard that he built. Not on his own, though. He admits that it was with his wife, Connie. Connie is the driving force and is very capable of measurement and detail. Sounds like it's a good partnership there. It looks very impressive. Tom in Sackville, the last thing I made was a key hanger in the shape of a key when I was a kid in shop at school. This is going to blow your mind, Tom. I made exactly the same thing. So yeah, it was a block of wood about, I don't know, about 6 inches long it was, cut out like a key with hooks on it. And I gave it to my granny Diamond, and she had it in her house for as long as I knew her, right? And every time I went into her house and I saw that, I was like, I made that. And maybe this is some universal school thing that they have, no matter where you are in the world, right? There's some kind of resource that was given to shop teachers, whether it was in Nova Scotia, Canada, or in Perthshire in Scotland. It was like, all right, how old are the kids? They're 11 years old. Right, it's time for the key holder in the shape of a key. And even then, mine wasn't that good. Mine was all kind of higgledy-piggledy. Well, I suppose keys are. Anyway, 902-536-6368. 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
7: Rain beginning this morning, 15 to 25 millimeters of it through the day. Patchy fog, windy high around 14. The rain will end late this evening, about 5 millimeters more. Winds easing overnight with a low of 12. Then a mix of sun and cloud tomorrow, high 22. Cooler at the coast. Cloudy Wednesday, scattered showers and 16.
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Luba, Let It Go, 89.9 The Wave. Get up with Dominic Diamond just ahead of the news. Right, let's wrap up the last couple of texts on the 6 o'clock club topic today, which is, what was the last thing that you made with your hands? Jill from Sambro, I can't remember. Well, there you go, you're in the same boat as me. Jenna from Sambro, paracord keychains, look at you. Jeff from Sambro, I made crib pegs on a lathe on a ship I was on. Sounds almost like a Dr. Seuss story, that. Jeff makes crib pegs on a lathe on a ship he was on. Meatloaf, taking us up to the news on the wave.

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1: Good morning. A volunteer firefighter in the valley died while fighting a wildfire. 40-year-old Alexandra Uchida of the Bridgetown Volunteer Fire Department suffered a sudden medical episode during fire suppression operations Thursday evening in Moshell in Annapolis County. Fellow firefighters tried to revive him but were unsuccessful. Natural Resources Minister Kim Maslin says the loss is a tragic reminder of the courage firefighters show every day. Uchida leaves behind his wife and three young children. He joined the department in November of 2024, according to the department statement. Firefighters in Halifax responded early yesterday morning to a vehicle fire at a gas station on Joe Howe Drive. The Firefighters Association says the vehicle was directly adjacent to the gas pumps and the fire had already extended to the gas station itself. They quickly got the flames under control before conditions could worsen further. The gas station sustained extensive damage and the vehicle was destroyed. The Energy Board invoked the interrupter clause on the weekend to lower gas prices. A regular self-serve sitting at $1.85.6 after a drop of 7.1 cents a liter. The price of diesel was unaffected. An American company is proposing a $1.5 billion sports and entertainment complex near the airport. Ridgehaven Holdings wants to build a 27,000-seat stadium for a potential CFL team, along with retail shops, hotels, and housing near the Aerotech Park. The group says it'll be using private money. It's not asking for any taxpayers' dollars. Co-founder Mason Williams tells Saltwire Halifax has strong support for sports, and this project could create jobs and revitalize the area. The site faces major infrastructure hurdles for a development that large, though, including water and sewage service. The by-election's now been called in the new riding of Cheticamp-Margaree's Pleasant Bay. The premier announcing election day will be Tuesday, June 23rd. Early voting begins this Wednesday, the 27th, at the returning office in Grand-Etang. In sports, another win for Canada at the World Hockey Championships, beating Slovakia 5-1. They're alone atop Group B at 5-0. Colorado facing elimination in the West Division final, losing their third straight to Vegas 5-3. On the diamonds, Pirates beat the Blue Jays 4-1. Twins clipped the Red Sox 6-5. Yankees blanked the Rays 2-0. On the pitch, Halifax Tides shut down Calgary Wild 4-0 yesterday. The Wanderers had a 1-1 draw with Toronto FC Saturday. The NBA playoffs, San Antonio tied a series with Oklahoma City with a 103-82 win in Game 4. Now you're up to date. I'm Darrell Good.
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1: Rain beginning this morning, 15 to 25 millimeters of it through the day. Patchy fog, windy high around 14. The rain will end late this evening, about 5 millimeters more. Winds easing overnight with a low of 12. Then a mix of sun and cloud tomorrow, high 22. Cooler at the coast. Cloudy Wednesday, scattered showers and 16.

0: 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Get up with Dominic Diamond at 6:42. Good morning, one. Good morning, all. The 6:40 shorty, a little audio clip I play. You got to work it what it is. Today, it's quite simple. I want to know what's the first name of this woman being interviewed by Dave Letterman.
1: Have we, I guess if you have not been a guest on the show, you and I have probably not talked about your first name. Have we talked about your first name?
2: No.
1: It's an unusual first name, at least to me it is.
2: Yes.
1: And is there something to talk about there?
2: Well, I guess so. I picked it out of a book when I was about 13.
1: Oh, you did not?
2: Oh, I did too.
1: Really? what was your given name?
2: I was named Susan Alexandra.
1: That's a beautiful name. Susan Alexander Weaver.
2: Susan Alexandra, and I want to thank my parents publicly for giving me this lovely name, which turned into Susie and then into Sue. And by this time, I was about 6 feet tall, and I thought I needed a longer name.
1: Uh-huh. Came out of the book in reference. It was somebody else's name? It was a family name?
2: It was in The Great Gatsby by F. Scott Fitzgerald, and it was just mentioned once, very briefly. Mm-hmm. And I thought, well, that looks long and lots of vowels, and I just adopted it.
0: 902-536-6368. What's that person's first name? It ties in with an anniversary today. And I'll give you the answer after we pay some bills and we get a tune.
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11: Rain beginning this morning, 15 to 25 millimeters up and through the day. Patchy fog, windy high around 14. The rain will end late this evening, about 5 millimeters more. Winds easing overnight with a low of 12. Then a mix of sun and cloud tomorrow, high 22. Cooler at the coast. Cloudy Wednesday, scattered showers and 16.

0: It's opening time and it is 6.49, the 6.40 shorty. A lot of people got this correct. I said, what's the first name of this person being interviewed by Dave Letterman?
1: Have we, I guess if you have not been a guest on the show, you and I have probably not talked about your first name. Have we talked about your first name?
2: No.
1: It's an unusual first name, at least to me it is.
2: Yes.
1: And is there something to talk about there?
2: Well, I guess so. I picked it out of a book when I was about 13.
1: Oh, you did not?
2: Oh, I did too.
1: Really? What was your given name?
2: I was named Susan Alexandra.
1: That's a beautiful name. Alexander.
2: Susan Alexandra, and I want to thank my parents publicly for giving me this lovely name, which turned into Susie and then into Sue, and by this time I was about 6 feet tall, and I thought I needed a longer name.
1: Uh-huh. Came out of the book in reference, it was somebody else's name, it was a family name,
2: It was in The Great Gatsby by F. Scott Fitzgerald, and it was just mentioned once, very briefly, mm-hmm. and I thought, well, that looks long, and lots of vowels, and I just adopted it.
0: I did not know that fact until yesterday when I was researching this. But I'll tell you who did know it. Sansia from Eastern Passage, Margie in Dartmouth, the Triple J's in Sambro, Dinosaur Dave, Shelley from Auburndale, Christina from Dartmouth, who correctly identified that it was this person.
1: Our first guest has starred in 3 Alien motion pictures, 2 Ghostbuster movies, and she can also be seen in one of the upcoming Christopher Columbus movies. Ladies and gentlemen, please welcome the very lovely Sigourney Weaver.
0: Yes, on this day in 1979, the original Alien movie was released. And we know there's only one scene you think about when I mention that movie. Yes, the moment that having been impregnated by a facehugger, an alien bursts out of John Hurt's chest. And a lot of people know this, that they didn't tell a lot of the actors on set that was going to happen, okay?
3: Don't touch it.
0: Here it comes. Yeah, they didn't tell some of the actors. They basically had a mechanical torso and they laid it out on the table and John Hurt had his head, shoulders and his arms protruding. And that mechanical torso was packed with animal guts and a little air cannon. And that's what burst it open. Now, some people say that scene was filmed in one take, but it wasn't because the first time they tried to do it, the mechanism did not fire the first time. But a lot of the actors did not know about it, including Sigourney Weaver. She said she thought John Hurt was actually dying, and she only stayed in character because nobody shouted, cut. Very professional. Yaphet Kotto, who played Parker, went home that night in a state of shock. He locked himself in his bathroom, refused to talk to his wife for 4 hours. The movie nearly didn't happen. They passed around the script, writers Dan O'Bannon and Roland Shusett passed it around for ages. Nobody wanted to make it because it was a sci-fi movie. And then, can you guess what happened? In May 1977, a certain other movie called Star Wars was released that suddenly made sci-fi movies super hot. They got Ridley Scott to direct it, and here is one of the cleverest things that he did to heighten that sense of claustrophobia for the whole cast. When he was filming it, Ridley Scott had the walls of the sets pushed slightly closer together every day, but didn't tell the actors he was doing it. That is genius. Alien, which was released on this day in 1979.
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1: Good morning. Two people are facing charges after the body of a missing newborn was found in a wooded area yesterday near Halifax. Police say they were called Friday night to a hospital where a 23-year-old woman was in life-threatening condition after giving birth. The baby was not with her. Search teams first looked in the Clayton Park area before new information led them to Goodwood yesterday afternoon. Officers found the infant's body in the woods just after 3:20 in the afternoon. 23-year-old Sugpreet Singh, a relative of the mother, and his wife, 26-year-old Ramandeep Kaur, have been charged with concealing the body of a child, obstruction, and indignity to a dead body. They'll be in court today. The mother remains in critical condition from complications of childbirth. The medical examiner's investigating the cause of death of the baby. Thousands of striking long-term care workers are expected to rally outside Premier Tim Houston's State of the Province address in Halifax today. The protest comes after more than 6 weeks on the picket lines with about 35 QP locals involved in the province-wide strike. Union leaders say 3,500 workers are still pushing for better wages and working conditions in the long-term care sector. QP officials are accusing the government of ignoring workers as contract talks remain stalled. The rally's planned outside the Halifax Convention Center this afternoon. The new federal NDP leader says Nova Scotia's a blueprint for rebuilding the party nationwide. Abby Lewis addressed the provincial NDP convention yesterday, calling the Nova Scotia branch a model for what the federal party wants to do. Lewis says his immediate priorities connecting with grassroots supporters across the country before deciding where to run in a by-election. He also shared his plan to create 55 publicly owned grocery stores to compete with the major chains and lower food prices, according to the Herald. Provincial NDP leader Claudia Chender says the party is gaining momentum with fundraising numbers doubling and many new members attending the convention. In sports, World Hockey Championships, Canada beat Slovakia 5-1 and are atop their group with a record of 5-0. NHL playoffs, the Avalanche are on the verge of elimination after the Golden Knights' 5-3 win. They're now 3-0. In baseball, Blue Jays lost 4-1 to Pittsburgh. Twins down the Red Sox 6-5. Yankees blanked the Rays 2-0. In soccer, the Halifax Tides had a 4-0 win in Calgary yesterday. The Wanderers and Inter-Toronto FC ended up in a 1-1 draw at the Wanderers' grounds Saturday. The NBA playoffs, Spurs beat the Thunder 103-82, tying their series at 2 games each. Now you're up to date. I'm Darrell Good.
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1: Rain beginning this morning, 15 to 25 millimeters up and through the day. Patchy fog, windy high around 14. The rain will end late this evening, about 5 millimeters more. Winds easing overnight with a low of 12. Then a mix of sun and cloud tomorrow, high 22. Cooler at the coast. Cloudy Wednesday, scattered showers and 16.
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Baltimore, a Tarzan boy, 89.9 The Wave. It's getting up with Dominic Diamond, 707. All right. It is, for me, the vilest, most horrible profession in the world. And on this day in 1721, we had the first ever what? I'll tell you what it is after Platinum Blonde on The Wave.

0: Platinum Blonde, situation critical on 89.9 The Wave. It's got up with Dominic Diamond, 7.11. I hope you enjoyed the sunshine at the weekend, because we ain't getting any this week. Rain due to come in within the next hour or so, and that's going to stick around for a couple of days. In fact, it's not going to be till next week at the moment that we're going to see any kind of sun. The commute, though, is all right. No trouble on that front. Talking about trouble, on this day in 1721, John Copson became America's first insurance agent. Oh, boy. What a jerk. That's why we have to pay insurance on houses and cars and everything now, because of that one guy, John Copson. The biggest con in the history of the world, insurance. And he started it. Can you imagine what that was like, right? To not have insurance, and then all of a sudden this John Copson turns up. Hey, how you doing? Yeah, I'm all right. Who are you? Oh, my name's John. That's a pretty nice car you got there. Oh, yeah, thanks. Be a shame if anything happened to it. Oh, yeah, that's a good point, yeah. And he goes, okay, here's the deal. You pay me $20 a week, and then if anything happens to your car, you ask me to pay for the damage. Seriously? Yeah. Oh, that sounds like a great... That deal sounds too good to be true. Well, like I said, you can ask me to pay for the damage. I'll make you fill out all kinds of forms and talk to me for over an hour on the phone, and then I'll try everything I can to try and make sure I don't pay you out any money. But yeah, you can definitely make a claim. Poor guys, that doesn't sound like a good deal to me. Oh, no, listen, it gets worse, buddy. If I do end up paying for the damage to your car, you're going to have to pay me even more money to protect that same car in the future. I tell you, at least the mafia look you in the eye when they're shaking you down.
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All right. Coming up after this, why this city sometimes really is the greatest place in the world to live. I'll get into that after Honeymoon Suite.

0: 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The commute is looking tickety-boo today. The weather, less so, going to start raining any minute now. And we're going to have the rain lingering around for a couple of days. But what a weekend, though, eh? Beautiful weather. Makes everything better. I had the kind of Saturday that made me realise why living here is a blessing. Sure, it's tough and the city is crumbling around us in terms of infrastructure and everything is getting more expensive. And when it rains here, it really can look like the darkest, greyest, most miserable place on earth. But Saturday, the sun was out. So I got the bus downtown. Always try and get the bus downtown if you get the chance. The day is better already because you don't have to park a car, right? So when I was going down in the bus, I took the time. I had my little e-book with me, but I'm like, no, I'm just going to look out at this fine city of ours. And everywhere, it was like people were getting ready to do things on Saturday. It was like watching the city come alive with potential joy. So many happy faces. And I got down to the Wanderers ground, and it was a great game. Halifax Wanderers had on Saturday, 1-1 draw. Tie, some of you call it. And there is nothing that looks more glorious than those Wanderers grounds on a sunny day and with the fans in full voice and the colours and the smoke bombs and everything going off. Just glorious. And then afterwards, I went into Kai Brady's dive bar on Spring Garden Road and it was just so full of randomness happening in there. In that way that I think only happens with bars and HRM. There was a lovely girl, Emily, who came up and said hi, whose dad heard me at the Wanderers and was like, OMG, that's Dominic Diamond, who was on the BBC back in the UK. So that was random. There was guys dressed up as traffic cones for a stag do. That was random. And you go into any pub in the HRM, yes, some people are strange, but they're brilliant, wonderfully, randomly strange. And it's all so Halifax, and it's what I love about the city, because yes, it's broken down and shambolic, but it's full of character. And then the bus home, after the bar, observing people who'd all had a great time in downtown Halifax. It was perfect. I love the city.
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2: Rain beginning this morning, 15 to 25 millimeters of it through the day, patchy fog, windy high around 14. The rain will end late this evening, about 5 millimeters more, winds easing overnight with a low of 12. Then a mix of sun and cloud tomorrow, high 22, cooler at the coast, cloudy Wednesday, scattered showers and 16.

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1: Good morning. A volunteer firefighter in the valley died while fighting a wildfire. 40-year-old Alexandra Uchida of the Bridgetown Volunteer Fire Department suffered a sudden medical episode during fire suppression operations Thursday evening in Moshele in Annapolis County. Fellow firefighters tried to revive him but were unsuccessful. Natural Resources Minister Kim Maslin says the loss is a tragic reminder of the courage firefighters show every day. Uchida leaves behind his wife and three young children. He joined the department in November of 2024, according to the department statement. Firefighters in Halifax responded early yesterday morning to a vehicle fire at a gas station on Joe Howe Drive. The Firefighters Association says the vehicle was directly adjacent to the gas pumps and the fire had already extended to the gas station itself. They quickly got the flames under control before conditions could worsen further. The gas station sustained extensive damage and the vehicle was destroyed. The Energy Board invoked the interrupter clause on the weekend to lower gas prices. A regular self-serve sitting at $1.85.6 after a drop of 7.1 cents a liter. The price of diesel was unaffected. An American company is proposing a $1.5 billion sports and entertainment complex near the airport. Ridgehaven Holdings wants to build a 27,000-seat stadium for a potential CFL team, along with retail shops, hotels, and housing near the Aerotech Park. The group says it'll be using private money. It's not asking for any taxpayers' dollars. Co-founder Mason Williams tells Saltwire Halifax has strong support for sports, and this project could create jobs and revitalize the area. The site faces major infrastructure hurdles for a development that large, though, including water and sewage service. The by-election's now been called in the new riding of Cheticamp-Margaries-Pleasant Bay. The premier announcing election day will be Tuesday, June 23rd. Early voting begins this Wednesday, the 27th, at the returning office in Grand Etang. In sports, another win for Canada at the World Hockey Championships, beating Slovakia 5-1. They're alone atop Group B at 5-0. Colorado facing elimination in the West Division final, losing their third straight to Vegas 5-3. On the diamonds, Pirates beat the Blue Jays 4-1. Twins clipped the Red Sox 6-5. Yankees blanked the Rays 2-0. On the pitch, Halifax Tides shut down Calgary Wild 4-0 yesterday. The Wanderers had a 1-1 draw with Toronto FC Saturday. The NBA playoffs, San Antonio tied a series with Oklahoma City with a 103-82 win in Game 4. Now you're up to date. I'm Daryl Good.
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1: Rain beginning this morning, 15 to 25 millimeters of it through the day. Patchy fog, windy high around 14. The rain will end late this evening, about 5 millimeters more. Winds easing overnight with a low of 12. Then a mix of sun and cloud tomorrow, high 22. Cooler at the coast. Cloudy Wednesday, scattered showers and 16.

0: Heart Crazy on you on 89.9 The Wave. It's got up with Dominic Diamond. Hiya. Commute's dandy just now. It really is. Windmill Road, either side of Akerley Boulevard, the only spot at all which is remotely irksome. So let's move on to the 89.9 The Wave Vogue Optical web poll. Today it's asking you, what's your level of concern with the upcoming Atlantic hurricane season? Go to 89.9thewave.fm. Have it your say. Worst hurricane I was ever in here was in 2022. Tropical Storm Fiona. Do you remember that? It's annoying because it's still just called a tropical storm, even though as far as I know when it landed, it's still at a hurricane force. But anyway, potato, potato. But I wasn't back, I wasn't long back in Nova Scotia then. And I was doing evenings on Q104. So I was in the building live that night. I was the only person live in the building, probably the only person live on the radio in all of Halifax. And so I really wanted to report on exactly how bad the storm was. So I went down in the elevator and I went outside at one point. I could hardly stand up. I was just trying to record a little bit. And then when I came back in, I got the elevator back up to the studio and boom, power cut. That's why I do not ride elevators in a storm anymore. Because I was so close to one of my worst nightmares, being trapped in an elevator. Now, back then, I didn't have a car. I had an e-scooter. So I was living right up the top of the north end of Halifax, right up in that top corner. And I used to travel around on an e-scooter. So I had to get home uphill, up Lady Hammond Road, on an e-scooter. And it was like a scene from The Wizard of Oz. It was like traffic and construction signs flying around my head, tree branches narrowly missing me. You know, my wife was phoning up the studio, begging me to stay at the studio overnight. She's like, you'll die if you try. And I mean, fair enough, people were told, do not even think about going outside. But the problem was, my kids were scared. And they didn't really know. We'd only recently moved into our rental place. So they didn't know there was like trees around, and the trees going to fall down that. And they were scared. So as a dad, I wanted to get home to them. And I just told myself, wait till you hear this. I just told myself I was the hero in a movie and I would get home in the end because that's the way the movie would work out. And I did, but I am, to my knowledge, the only person that e-scootered home uphill during Tropical Storm Fiona in 2022.
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4: Rain beginning this morning, 15 to 25 millimeters up and through the day. Patchy fog, windy high around 14. The rain will end late this evening, about 5 millimeters more. Winds easing overnight with a low of 12. Then a mix of sun and cloud tomorrow, high 22. Cooler at the coast. Cloudy Wednesday, scattered showers and 16.
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0: Rick Astley on 89.9 The Wave, get up with Dominic Diamond, 7.52, there or thereabouts. Commute's okay so far today, nothing really concerning. If I had to pick a super slow point, probably Winmore Road, either side of Akerley Boulevard. The rest of it is fairly okay. On this day in 1932, Goofy, a.k.a. Dippy Dog, first appeared in Mickey's Review by Walt Disney. Did you realise when you were a kid, right, what animal Goofy was? I never knew he was a dog. Pluto was obviously a dog, right? Mickey was obviously a mouse. Donald was obviously a duck. Goofy was just... I mean, he was just Goofy, right?
1: Come on in, Gilda.
0: Look at his little Goofy voice and everything as well. You know why Goofy didn't look like a dog? Because he wore pants. That was the difference. Pluto was naked, no clothes. He was obviously a dog. Mickey Mouse, all right, he had shorts. For some reason, he was shirtless. That was weird. There was no consistency with the Disney characters in terms of clothing. Donald Duck was the opposite to Mickey Mouse. Donald Duck got a shirt, but no pants. I often think, what was going through Walt Disney's mind there? Did he not like ducks? Is that why he wanted their cartoon representation to be pantless, so they'd always be chilly down there? Or did he actually like ducks? Really like ducks. Either way, Goofy is the only Disney animal character to be fully clothed top and bottom. I think Minnie Mouse might be the only other one. I don't know, I didn't check, because I do not want my wife checking my internet search history and finding the words Minnie Mouse and naked on there. You know, it's just not a good look, is it? Well, it's Monday morning, we're all back working for the weekend with Loverboy on 89.9 The Wave.

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1: Good morning. Two people are facing charges after the body of a missing newborn was found in a wooded area yesterday near Halifax. Police say they were called Friday night to a hospital where a 23-year-old woman was in life-threatening condition after giving birth. The baby was not with her. Search teams first looked in the Clayton Park area before new information led them to Goodwood yesterday afternoon. Officers found the infant's body in the woods just after 3:20 in the afternoon. 23-year-old Sugpreet Singh, a relative of the mother, and his wife, 26-year-old Ramandeep Kaur, have been charged with concealing the body of a child, obstruction, and indignity to a dead body. They'll be in court today. The mother remains in critical condition from complications of childbirth. The medical examiner's investigating the cause of death of the baby. Thousands of striking long-term care workers are expected to rally outside Premier Tim Houston's State of the Province address in Halifax today. The protest comes after more than 6 weeks on the picket lines with about 35 QP locals involved in the province-wide strike. Union leaders say 3,500 workers are still pushing for better wages and working conditions in the long-term care sector. QP officials are accusing the government of ignoring workers as contract talks remain stalled. The rally's planned outside the Halifax Convention Center this afternoon. The new federal NDP leader says Nova Scotia's a blueprint for rebuilding the party nationwide. Abby Lewis addressed the provincial NDP convention yesterday, calling the Nova Scotia branch a model for what the federal party wants to do. Lewis says his immediate priorities connecting with grassroots supporters across the country before deciding where to run in a by-election. He also shared his plan to create 55 publicly owned grocery stores to compete with the major chains and lower food prices, according to the Herald. Provincial NDP leader Claudia Chender says the party is gaining momentum with fundraising numbers doubling and many new members attending the convention. In sports, World Hockey Championships, Canada beat Slovakia 5-1 and are atop their group with a record of 5-0. NHL playoffs, the Avalanche are on the verge of elimination after the Golden Knights' 5-3 win. They're now 3-0. In baseball, Blue Jays lost 4-1 to Pittsburgh. Twins down the Red Sox 6-5. Yankees blanked the Rays 2-0. In soccer, the Halifax Tides had a 4-0 win in Calgary yesterday. The Wanderers and Inter Toronto FC ended up in a 1-1 draw at the Wanderers' ground Saturday. The NBA playoffs, Spurs beat the Thunder 103-82, tying their series at 2 games each. Now you're up to date. I'm Daryl Good.
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1: Rain beginning this morning, 15 to 25 millimeters up it through the day. Patchy fog, windy high around 14. The rain will end late this evening, about 5 millimeters more. Winds easing overnight with a low of 12. Then a mix of sun and cloud tomorrow, high 22. Cooler at the coast. Cloudy Wednesday, scattered showers and 16.

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It's Dominic Diamond here, 8.07. Hello, hello, hello, hello. Right, Dominic teaches kids stuff after this. Today I'm going to... There's a thing that's just happened. A whole load of people tried to cheat something to win big money. And they didn't. So I'm going to teach you why you shouldn't cheat after Tom Cochrane on 89.9 The Wave.

Tom Cochran says, cheers. 89.9 a wave. Let's get up with Dominic Diamond, 8:12 a.m. Right, we got a little bit of a sticky situation on the Cirque approaching the McKay Bridge. That is now backs up in the good old-fashioned way we've come to expect. Bath Burnside Drive, snaking back towards Woodland Avenue. The McDonald Bridge is fine. If you got a choice, head over the more southerly of the two bridges. Elsewhere, it's all good. Right, all right, kids, hope you had a good weekend. School is back in session. Dominic.

0: We have just had something called the Enhanced Games. They were billed as the first doped Olympics. Now, what does that mean? It basically means that athletes compete and they're openly allowed to use steroids, performance-enhancing drugs, any kind of technology in their shoes or anything like that. Anything goes. And the theory behind it was that human limits are artificial, right? Drugs and whatever and technology unlock the real ceiling. And the idea was that these athletes would get together, right, and they would break every world record in athletics and swimming and weightlifting and whatever. And do you know how many records were broken at the Enhanced Games? One. One out of all the races and all the contests. Greece's Christian Gokolomiev was the only athlete to beat a world record. He won the men's 50-meter freestyle swimming. He got 20.81 seconds. The world record is 20.88. But it's not going to be recognised by the official authorities because he cheated, right? Because he used performance-enhancing stuff. Now, he did get $1 million, right? That was the key. If you won a race, you would get $250,000 US. And if you broke a world record, you get $1 million. So he did get $1 million. Fair enough. But here's the best story from the Enhanced Games. Hunter Armstrong is a two-time Olympic gold medalist, former world record holder. He competed as the only non-enhanced swimmer in his field. He deliberately wanted to prove a point. So it's him doing the 50 meters backstroke here. Every other competitor has cheated. Every other competitor has taken drugs, is using special swimsuits to go faster, except Hunter Armstrong. Here's what happened. Dominic teaches kids. Well, not that, obviously. That was the jingle. Wouldn't that be funny if they started singing our jingle while they were doing the backstroke? You could technically, because your mouth's out the water. Anyway, this is what happened. Hunter Armstrong's the name you're looking out for, the only one that's not cheating.
1: And they're off. The lane to look at is lane number two with Hunter Armstrong. It's a fantastic start, and now starting to spin, and Armstrong's finest is his finish. He knows he likes to finish hard, just got to keep it straight.
2: It's Armstrong and Ryan coming down the stretch.
1: That time, 23.55 we're after.
2: Armstrong ahead, what's he going to touch?
1: It's going to be quick.
2: Hunter Armstrong at 24.21. It is not a world record, but it is good enough to win this.
0: So there you go. The one guy who didn't cheat won the race. Didn't break the world record, but he still walked away with $250,000. So there's no shortcuts, kids, if you want to achieve anything of worth in life. 1% inspiration, 99% perspiration. That's any great achievement. Whether it's taking drugs to perform better at sport or whether you're using AI to make a picture when you're not talented enough to draw one, don't do it. It's not a real achievement. Someone said to me the other day, but what's the difference, Dominic? I can look at a painting of an ocean seascape painted by a human being. I can ask AI to make one and they'll both be the same. And I said, yeah, but it's like using a car to race a marathon. Yes, you'll win. You'll technically complete 42 kilometers of a course, but you haven't run it. So you're not a marathon runner. So for me, who cares? Doesn't count.
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0: Madonna, Like a Prayer on 89.9 The Wave. Get up with Dominic Diamond, 8.21. All right, that is a bit of a pain now, I have to say. The Cirque approaching the Mackay Bridge. It's basically slow all the way from the Windsor Street Exchange, basically from once you get over on the Halifax side, if you're trying to get onto Massachusetts Avenue or anything like that. It's backed up right there, right over the bridge, all the way back past Burnside, all the way back to Woodland. It possibly might even start stretching back towards Lake Bannook itself. So yeah, I wouldn't go anywhere near that just now. The McDonald Bridge is a bit more passable just now if you want to head for the southerly of the two bridges. On this day, talking of travel, in 1961, President John F. Kennedy said to America, "We are going to the moon." And 8 years later, they landed there. They did it. He said they would do it, and they did it. That is amazing. Compare that to Elon Musk. In 2007, he said, "We are going to Mars." 9 years later, he still hadn't. But then he said in 2016, no, we're still going to Mars. The first crewed launches are going to go there within 6 years. Remember those spaceships going to Mars in 2022? No, me neither. Then finally last year, nearly 20 years after he said we were going to Mars, he said, "People are going to land to Mars in 4 years and they're going to be living there in 20. And this year he said, "We're going to the moon." 20 years ago he said he was going to Mars. Now he said, "No, we're going to go to the moon." It's getting shorter all the time. Next year I think he's going to say, "We're going to go to Europe." And then he won't even get there. Eventually he'll say, "We're going to go to Halifax, Nova Scotia." And they'll say, "Oh, finally, you've set yourself a target you won't embarrassingly mess up." And then he says, "I'm going to go to Halifax, Nova Scotia, from Dartmouth, during rush hour, via the Mackay Bridge." And then people will say, "Really, Elon? You sure you don't want to try something easier? Like going to Mars?"
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7: Rain beginning this morning, 15 to 25 millimeters up and through the day. Patchy fog, windy high around 14. The rain will end late this evening, about 5 millimeters more. Winds easing overnight with a low of 12. Then a mix of sun and cloud tomorrow, high 22. Cooler at the coast, cloudy Wednesday, scattered showers and 16.
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4: Good morning. A volunteer firefighter in the valley died while fighting a wildfire. 40-year-old Alexandra Uchida of the Bridgetown Volunteer Fire Department suffered a sudden medical episode during fire suppression operations Thursday evening in Moshele in Annapolis County. Fellow firefighters tried to revive him but were unsuccessful. Natural Resources Minister Kim Maslin says the loss is a tragic reminder of the courage firefighters show every day. Uchida leaves behind his wife and three young children. He joined the department in November of 2024, according to the department statement. Firefighters in Halifax responded early yesterday morning to a vehicle fire at a gas station on Joe Howe Drive. The Firefighters Association says the vehicle was directly adjacent to the gas pumps and the fire had already extended to the gas station itself. They quickly got the flames under control before conditions could worsen further. The gas station sustained extensive damage and the vehicle was destroyed. The Energy Board invoked the interrupter clause on the weekend to lower gas prices. A regular self-serve sitting at $1.85.6 after a drop of 7.1 cents a liter. The price of diesel was unaffected. An American company is proposing a $1.5 billion sports and entertainment complex near the airport. Ridgehaven Holdings wants to build a 27,000-seat stadium for a potential CFL team, along with retail shops, hotels, and housing near the Aerotech Park. The group says it'll be using private money. It's not asking for any taxpayers' dollars. Co-founder Mason Williams tells Saltwire Halifax has strong support for sports, and this project could create jobs and revitalize the area. The site faces major infrastructure hurdles for a development that large, though, including water and sewage service. The by-election's now been called in the new riding of Cheticamp-Margaries-Pleasant Bay. The Premier announcing Election Day will be Tuesday, June 23rd. Early voting begins this Wednesday, the 27th, at the returning office in Grand Etang. In sports, another win for Canada at the World Hockey Championships, beating Slovakia 5-1. They're alone atop Group B at 5-0. Colorado facing elimination in the West Division final, losing their third straight to Vegas 5-3. On the Diamonds, Pirates beat the Blue Jays 4-1. Twins clipped the Red Sox 6-5. Yankees blanked the Rays 2-0. On the pitch, Halifax Tides shut down Calgary Wild 4-0 yesterday. The Wanderers had a 1-1 draw with Toronto FC Saturday. The NBA playoffs, San Antonio tied a series with Oklahoma City with a 103-82 win in Game 4. Now you're up to date. I'm Daryl Good.
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4: Rain beginning this morning, 15 to 25 millimeters of it through the day. Patchy fog, windy high around 14. The rain will end late this evening, about 5 millimeters more. Winds easing overnight with a low of 12. Then a mix of sun and cloud tomorrow, high 22. Cooler at the coast. Cloudy Wednesday, scattered showers and 16.

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Get up with Dominic Diamond, 8:41. Alright, still a major disruption trying to get across the McKay Bridge. An accident mid-span as traffic backed up both directions, so there's no way you're getting from the Windsor Street Exchange over to Dartmouth on the McKay Bridge just now. Forget it. And there's no way you're getting over it from Dartmouth to Halifax just now. That's backed up on the other side past Burnside Drive. So yeah, I'd definitely be looking for the McDonald Bridge as an alternative just now, or park up, wait till it clears. Laura Branigan.

Laura Branigan, self-control in 89.9 The Wave. It's getting up with Dominic Dam at 8.46. Big shenanigans on the McKay Bridge. An accident mid-span means both directions are backed up. Definitely go for the McDonald. It's slightly quicker, although coming in from the Dartmouth side, it's pretty chunky getting over that bridge. But still better than the McKay at the moment. Everywhere else in your commute is fine. The 89.9 The Wave Vogue Optical Web Poll today is asking you, what was that question again? Oh yeah, hurricane season. It's like, how concerned are you with this hurricane season? Go to 89.9thewave.fm and have your say. So, shoot me in the face if I ever even suggest running a marathon again. That's what I said to my wife last Sunday after completing the Blue Nose Marathon. And by completing, I really should say crawling and stumbling over the line like an antiquated zombie. It was that tough. It was that painful. And for the first couple of days afterwards, I was just like, oh, you did your marathon, your first marathon. That's fine. That's it. But then, like, about the middle of last week, when my legs started kind of getting a bit better, I was like, well, what do I do now? You know, when you have something that's like you've set as a really, really tough achievement, and then you do it, I started getting really depressed last week. Honestly, because it was like I didn't have it anymore, and I'm like, well, what's my achievement now going to be? And I couldn't think of any. So yesterday, I decided I had enough. I've had enough of sitting on my backside, just basking in the glory of having completed a marathon, just. So I went back out and started running again. And what was good was that it was a lovely day, obviously. I went down the Mainland Common Trail, just at the back of the Canada Games Centre. Lovely trail to run that, nice and straight. A couple of great loops you can do. And it was great. There was a couple of other runners out. And I love that camaraderie where runners wave to other runners and, you know, it happens. Walkers wave to other walkers. Cyclists wave to other cyclists. Nobody waves to rollerbladers because they're rollerbladers. But yeah, I loved it. And I went out to do a 5K and I loved it so much I kept running. And I ended up doing 7K and it felt fantastic. So I think I might run another one. I'm going to see. There's a great one over in the valley, the Harvest Marathon in October. Maybe I'll just do the half marathon, maybe I'll do the full marathon, but I think it's really important that we still have goals. We have something that we need to achieve because it keeps us alive. And also, as I was saying to you last week, depression hates a moving target. And if I run, it's harder for depression to hit me, even though I'm not moving that fast, I'm still moving. Weather on 80.

Robin and the Miracles, Tears of a Clown on 89.9 Away. Get up with Dominic Diamond, 8.52. Still extremely slow trying to get either way across the McKay Bridge. An incident mid-span, that's the worst one, the worst kind. So, yeah, forget using that if you're either going from Halifax to Dartmouth or the other way round. McDonald Bridge is now starting to get gummed up as well, so it's one of the situations that if it's at all possible, just pull over, pull into Tim's, get a coffee, whatever, something like that, and just chill. You know how you're always burning your mouth because you don't wait for the pizza to cool down before eating it, right? Yeah, and you get the, you know, you get like the cheese with extra pepperoni and you go num num num num num, ah, cheesy napalm upper mouth death. That's fair enough, that's okay, it's almost like a tradition. Who wants to wait for that first bite of pizza? I did the same yesterday, not with a pizza, but with a boiled egg. Now, I think that's way, way, way, way, way dumber than when you bite into a pizza, right? Because you don't necessarily know how hot the pizza is when you bite into it. It's in a box. You lift the box, you pick the pizza up from the base, which is cooler, and it's not until it's in your mouth and the cheese is fused to your flesh that you go, don't do that again, dummy. But I stood there yesterday. I took the egg out of boiling water. That should have been a giveaway. And then I peeled it with my own hands, burning my fingers. And I still thought for some reason, maybe it's just the shell that's hot. Finally, I took a bite right down the middle of the boiled egg and it burnt my mouth. Now I should have spat it out. But I didn't. Now that's good eating. Right? But in fact, I did that thing you ever do. If you've got something in your mouth that's too hot and is burning, instead of spitting it out, you think, oh, I'll just swallow it quickly. Let whatever acids are in my stomach dissolve the burniness. No, it doesn't work like that, eh? Especially not with half a boiled egg. I tell you, it burnt its way all the way down my throat into my stomach. And then... That's the final act in this Shakespearean saga of stupidity. I ate the second half of the boiled egg.

0: which burn almost as much. This is why my wife has to look after me.
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0: Ace of Base on 89.9 The Wave. Get up with Dominic Diamond. It's still pretty bad if you're trying to get across the McKay Bridge. Accident mid-span, both directions, still tricky. McDonald is still busy as well. Do not even think about crossing a bridge in your future. Well, at least not for 20 minutes or something, I would give it. Right, the 89.9 The Wave Music Marathon. Track 2 is a song that this band closed with when they did the halftime show of a certain Super Bowl, and it was quite ironic because the team that was leading at that point then went into free fall and lost to the New York Giants. That might give you a clue. What song is that? Find out. Track 2 of your music marathon, which starts now.
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back of the Slugs 899 away. The good news is the McDonald Bridge is a bit easier now to get over from Dartmouth into Halifax. The bad news is the McKay Bridge is still slammed in both directions. Men at work down under on the wave.

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Hootie and the Blowfish only want to be with you on 89.9 The Wave. It's Get Up with Dominic Diamond. The good news is that the McKay Bridge is now passable after that incident mid-span earlier. So both bridges, either direction, have at them.

Prince on 89.9 The Wave, signalling the end, the death knell for another Get Up with Dominic Diamond. I'll be back tomorrow, 6 a.m, God willing, you know. Hope you have a good day. Absolutely hooching it down today with rain. Sun will be back tomorrow, then rain for the rest of the week. R.E.M. coming your way after the 10 at Sheriff on 89.9 The Wave. Be kind to each other.

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1: Rain beginning this morning, 15 to 25 millimeters up it through the day. Patchy fog, windy high around 14. The rain will end late this evening, about 5 millimeters more. Winds easing overnight with a low of 12. Then a mix of sun and cloud tomorrow, high 22. Cooler at the coast. Cloudy Wednesday, scattered showers and 16.
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4: Periods of rain this afternoon, giving 15 to 25 millimeters. High today of 14 for tonight. Rain ending late this evening, then cloudy with a chance of showers after that. Low of 12 overnight. Tuesday, mix of sun and cloud. High tomorrow of 22. And for Wednesday, cloudy with a chance of showers and a high of 16.
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6: Of rain this afternoon, giving 15 to 25 millimeters, high today of 14. For tonight, rain ending late this evening, then cloudy with a chance of showers after that, low of 12 overnight. Tuesday, mix of sun and cloud, high tomorrow of 22, and for Wednesday, cloudy with a chance of showers and a high of 16.
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4: Periods of rain this afternoon, giving 15 to 25 millimeters, high today of 14 for tonight. Rain ending late this evening, then cloudy with a chance of showers after that. Low of 12 overnight. Tuesday, mix of sun and cloud, high tomorrow of 22. And for Wednesday, cloudy with a chance of showers and a high of 16.
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0: Men at Work, who can it be now? Greatest hits for the Maritimes and Men at Work, Women at Work, we're all at work. But maybe looking forward to those summer vacations. The web poll question Friday and over the weekend was, are you less productive leading up to your vacations? Most people think they aren't, but a study shows 70% of people are. So I guess whether or not we think we're less productive, turns out we are.
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0: You ever get to see them live? They're good. 5440, I Go Blind. 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Good afternoon. We're going to keep things rolling. We have your forecast for the final week of May. 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Can you believe it? Then Rick Springfield and Jesse's Girl.
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5: Periods of rain this afternoon, giving 15 to 25 millimeters. High today of 14 for tonight. Rain ending late this evening, then cloudy with a chance of showers after that. Low of 12 overnight. Tuesday, mix of sun and cloud. High tomorrow of 22. And for Wednesday, cloudy with a chance of showers and a high of 16.

0: Run, Runaway, Great Big Sea, Greatest Hits for the Maritimes on your Monday afternoon. Yeah, I hope it's going well. Last week of the month of May, going by too quick, isn't it? Here's Paul McCartney on the wave with Jet.
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0: Aretha Franklin, respect, greatest hits for the Maritimes. Kicking off 3 o'clock, we had Billy Joel, and there's a planned biopic, and he's not liking it. The planned movie, a feature film called Billy and Me, was announced last week Tuesday. It does not have his support. It's described as his untold origin story before the fame and before the world knew him as the Piano Man. Joel has released an official statement saying, the filmmakers, quote, do not possess Billy Joel's life rights and will not be able to secure the music rights required for this project. So a biopic about Billy Joel without Billy Joel's songs, I can't see that going too far.
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0: Brian Adams and Mel C, When You're Gone, Greatest Hits for the Maritimes. I'm Nathan. Yes, we do more driving in the summer. That's absolutely right. And with the way gas prices are now, not fantastic. No, not fantastic at all. Here are some sneaky ways to save on fuel. Came across this article. We'll go through a few of them throughout the rest of the afternoon. And some of them you may already know, but some may be new to you. There is a sweet spot. Drive the highway sweet spot as much as possible. So if you have a bit of a lead foot, speeding on the highway is bad for fuel efficiency, and it's not a small difference. No. Even over by 10 kilometers an hour, you're looking at, I'm trying to do American to Canadian conversions here. They have it at 27 cents per gallon. So call it 9 cents a liter for 10 kilometers over the speed limit. More for your gas. That's a lot of money. Here's something, and I'm guilty of this. I don't do it anymore after I read this article. Stop topping off your tank. When it clicks, stop. First of all, you might actually be doing damage to your vehicle, and you're wasting gas. When the pump automatically stops, it means the tank is full. Anything you pump after that doesn't actually go into the fuel tank. It goes into your vapor canister and ends up releasing vapor unnecessarily. And even in one U.S. state, in Oregon, it is illegal. When your nozzle clicks, that's it. Don't even round it up. I didn't know a vehicle had a vapor chamber. But I certainly won't be topping up my vehicle anymore.
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8: Periods of rain ending later this evening, then cloudy with a chance of showers overnight, low of 12. For Tuesday, a mix of sun and cloud, high tomorrow 22. And for Wednesday, cloudy with a chance of showers and a high of 16.

0: The Kid is hot tonight's greatest hits for the Maritimes. That is Lover Boy. I'm Nathan. Led Zeppelin 2 being performed. Classic albums live. They're fantastic. They do albums start to finish. Rebecca Cohn Auditorium coming up this Saturday, if that sounds like something you might be interested in. And, of course, Led Zeppelin 2, Moby Dick, Ramble On, Thank You, Whole Lot of Love. Yeah, every Zeppelin album is a great one, but coming up to Zeppelin 4, the early stuff, gotta love it.
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1: Good afternoon. Thousands of striking long-term care workers held a rally outside of Premier Tim Houston's State of the Province address today. Protest outside the Halifax Convention Center comes after more than 6 weeks on the picket line with about 35 QP locals involved in the province-wide strike. Union leaders say the workers are pushing for better living wages and working conditions in the long-term care sector. Meanwhile, long-term care minister Barbara Adams issued an open letter on the labor impasse, saying she was disappointed that QP refused to meet for talks over the weekend. Also accused the union of not adequately sharing the details of the province's latest enhanced offer with its membership. Adams says the new offer delivered to QP on May 7th included wage increases of 12 to 24% over 4 years and an immediate $2 wage bump for anyone making less than $23 an hour. New technology is coming to some of Halifax's busiest intersections in an effort to ease traffic congestion. Province is investing $700,000 to upgrade traffic lights along the Angus L. MacDonald Bridge corridor with adaptive signal technology. The system uses camera sensors to monitor traffic in real time and automatically adjust the signal timing to improve flow, reduce delays, and ease stop-and-go conditions. 8 intersections in Dartmouth and Halifax, including those along North Street and Nantucket Avenue, will be upgraded with the new signal light technology. Work is expected to begin this spring with all new signals operational by the fall. Province says it also plans similar upgrades at other busy traffic corridors in the future. Police have now charged a man with manslaughter following a death in Upper Muscadobbit last week. RCMP say emergency crews responded to a report of a man in medical distress on Highway 224 last Wednesday afternoon. They arrived to find a 41-year-old man in cardiac arrest. A man who later died in hospital suffered injuries connected to a physical altercation that occurred earlier that same day. On Saturday, RCMP arrested 30-year-old Easton Marshall Paul of Sebega Negety in connection with the death. Paul has since been charged with manslaughter. The investigation continues after the body of a missing newborn was recovered in a wooded area near Halifax over the weekend. Police have confirmed that 2 people have already been charged. Incident began with police being called to a hospital late Friday after a 23-year-old woman showed up in life-threatening condition with what was consistent to having given birth. Search was launched to locate the missing baby. It was first focused in the Clayton Park area until new information led to the baby's remains being discovered off of Prospect Road in Goodwood. 4 people were originally questioned with charges laid against 2 individuals. 23-year-old Sapreet Singh, a relative of the mother, and his wife, 26-year-old Ramandeep Kaur, have been charged with concealing the body of a child, obstruction, and indignity to a dead body. They had court dates scheduled for today. Meanwhile, the mother remains in hospital in critical condition from complications linked to childbirth. Nova Scotia is switching 5 more public buildings to wood heat. The province has called for tenders to convert the Nova Scotia Community College's Kingstech campus, along with hospitals in Shelburne, Digby, Middleton, and Antigonish. Buildings will join 20 others that have already been converted to wood heat. Public Works Minister Fred Killey says the move makes good use of local resources.
2: They're spread out across the regions, and I believe, you know, staff looked at it and thought, okay, these sites are ready to go. Let's move forward. So, and I think, you know, based on recommendations from staff, we started with these 5, and then we'll expand from there.
1: Contractors must use fuel from Nova Scotia's private wood lots and displace at least 90% of the oil that's now used at each site. The tender for the wood heat conversion closes on June 24th. The province's education minister is defending cuts affecting more than 140 positions across regional centers for education. Brendan McGuire says most affected workers will be redeployed while some vacant positions and short-term contracts are being eliminated. McGuire says the changes will move more teachers back into the classroom and improve student outcomes.
3: A lot of those teachers are extremely experienced teachers. They're some of the best teachers in the system, and that's why they're coaches. And we're deploying them back in the classroom because, as we said, we feel that they'll have a greater impact in the classroom working directly with students.
1: Our opposition leaders argue that cutting specialized support and coaching roles will only hurt students who already need extra help. Cuts are part of the government's multi-year plan to reduce spending across the public sector. Nova Scotia's NDP leader Claudia Chender has won overwhelming support from her party. Delegates at the NDP's 2026 convention in Halifax gave her a 99% vote of confidence this weekend. That is, Chender told the crowd that the Houston government's cuts are making life harder for Nova Scotians. She says her party is ready to build more affordable homes, protect health care, education, and culture, and create a province where people can afford to stay and raise families. In sports, the Montreal Canadiens host the Carolina Hurricanes for Game 3 of their Eastern Conference Final tonight with the best-of-seven series tied at a game apiece. Team Canada has a day off at the World Hockey Championships in Switzerland. Canada, currently undefeated at 5-0, will wrap up their round-robin portion of the tournament against Czechia on Tuesday. And in the majors, the Blue Jays open a three-game series at home against the Marlins. Now you're up to date. I'm Jeff Goodfellow.
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1: Of rain ending later this evening, then cloudy with a chance of showers overnight, low of 12. For Tuesday, a mix of sun and cloud, high tomorrow of 22. And for Wednesday, cloudy with a chance of showers and a high of 16.

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0: Bonnie Raitt, something to talk about. Greatest hits for the Maritimes. Gas prices, that's what everyone is talking about. Came across an article about sneaky ways to save money on fuel. One is stop topping off your gas tank. I did not know this. But our tanks have a spillover called a vapor canister that releases the vapor, where you don't actually get the extra gas. You're just paying for it for nothing. Yep. It's gone so far that the state of Oregon has made it illegal to top off your gas tank because that toxic vapor just, it's unnecessary. So there you go. I didn't know that. Click and it's done. Don't idle for more than 10 seconds. It's tough in the depths of winter and the peak of summer, but anything after 10 seconds, it's more advantageous for you to turn your car off and start it up again.
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2: 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There was guys dressed up as traffic cones for a stag do. Yes, some people are strange, but they're brilliant, wonderfully, randomly strange. And it's all so Halifax and it's what I love about the sea.
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2: Periods of rain ending later this evening, then cloudy with a chance of showers overnight, low of 12. For Tuesday, a mix of sun and cloud, high tomorrow 22. And for Wednesday, cloudy with a chance of showers and a high of 16.

0: Greatest hits for the Maritime, Somebody Somewhere, that is Platinum Blonde. On Monday, hurricane season officially starts in the Maritimes, and that's the topic of the 89.9 The Wave Vogue Optical Web Poll question is your level of concern for the upcoming hurricane season. 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
1: Good afternoon. A 41-year-old woman has been charged with attempted murder following a stabbing in Halifax over the weekend. Halifax police said they responded to an address on Bears Road just after 3:30 p.m. on Saturday afternoon. The victim had suffered serious injuries from a stabbing and was rushed to hospital. Officers had to breach the door to arrest the suspect, 41-year-old Marley White. White has since been charged with attempted murder, possession of a dangerous weapon, and uttering threats. Police say the suspect and the victim were known to one another. New technology is coming to some of Halifax's busiest intersections in an effort to ease traffic congestion. Province is investing $700,000 to upgrade traffic lights along the Angus L. MacDonald Bridge corridor with adaptive signal technology. The system uses camera sensors to monitor traffic in real time and automatically adjust the signal timing to improve flow, reduce delays, and ease stop-and-go conditions. 8 intersections in Dartmouth and Halifax, including those along North Street and Nantucket Avenue, will be upgraded with the new signal light technology. Work is expected to begin this spring with all new signals operational by the fall. Province says it also plans similar upgrades at other busy traffic corridors in the future. Police have now charged a man with manslaughter following a death in Upper Muscadobbit last week. RCMP say emergency crews responded to a report of a man in medical distress on Highway 224 last Wednesday afternoon. They arrived to find a 41-year-old man in cardiac arrest. The man, who later died in hospital, had suffered injuries connected to a physical altercation that occurred earlier that same day. On Saturday, RCMP arrested 30-year-old Easton Marshall Paul of Sebaganagadie in connection with the death. Paul has since been charged with manslaughter. The RCMP is investigating a suspicious death in Antigonish County. Police were called to Arthur's Point Lane in West Armtrackity around 7 p.m. last Thursday after a 42-year-old man was found deceased outside. The RCMP says it's working with the medical examiner's office to determine the manner of death. No other details have been released. Thousands of striking long-term care workers held a rally outside of Premier Tim Houston's State of the Province address today. Protest outside the Halifax Convention Center comes after more than 6 weeks on the picket line with about 35 QP locals involved in the province-wide strike. Union leaders say the workers are pushing for better living wages and working conditions in the long-term care sector. Meanwhile, long-term care minister Barbara Adams issued an open letter on the labor impasse, saying she was disappointed that QP refused to meet for talks over the weekend. Also accused the union of not adequately sharing the details of the province's latest enhanced offer with its membership. Adams says the new offer delivered to QP on May 7th included wage increases of 12% to 24% over 4 years and an immediate $2 wage bump for anyone making less than $23 an hour. Nova Scotia is switching 5 more public buildings to wood heat. The province has called for tenders to convert the Nova Scotia Community College's Kingstech campus along with hospitals in Shelburne, Digby, Middleton, and Antigonish. Buildings will join 20 others that have already been converted to wood heat. Public Works Minister Fred Killey says the move makes good use of local resources.
2: They're spread out across the regions, and I believe, you know, staff looked at it and thought, okay, these sites are ready to go. Let's move forward. So, and I think, you know, based on recommendations from staff, we started with these 5 and then we'll expand from there.
1: Contractors must use fuel from Nova Scotia's private wood lots and displace at least 90% of the oil that's now used at each site. The tender for the wood heat conversion closes on June 24th. The province's education minister is defending cuts affecting more than 140 positions across regional centers for education. Brennan McGuire says most affected workers will be redeployed while some vacant positions and short-term contracts are being eliminated. McGuire says the changes will move more teachers back into the classroom and improve student outcomes.
3: A lot of those teachers are extremely experienced teachers. They're some of the best teachers in the system, and that's why they're coaches. And we're deploying them back in the classroom because, as we said, we feel that they'll have a greater impact in the classroom working directly with students.
1: However, opposition leaders argue that cutting specialized support and coaching roles will only hurt students who already need extra help. Cuts are part of the government's multi-year plan to reduce spending across the public sector. In sports, the Montreal Canadiens host the Carolina Hurricanes for Game 3 of their Eastern Conference Final tonight with the best-of-7 series tied at a game apiece. Team Canada has a day off with the World Hockey Championships in Switzerland. Canada, currently undefeated at 5-0, will wrap up their round-robin portion of the tournament against Czechia on Tuesday. And in the majors, the Blue Jays open a 3-game series at home against the Marlins. Now you're up to date. I'm Jeff Goodfellow.
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1: Very periods of rain ending later this evening, then cloudy with a chance of showers overnight, low of 12. For Tuesday, a mix of sun and cloud, high tomorrow 22. And for Wednesday, cloudy with a chance of showers and a high of 16. All facts traffic, no recent accidents. An earlier accident on Dutch Village has largely been cleared, although it is very busy in the Dutch Village, Johau area. We're looking at modest delays right now on North Street and Barrington coming out of the downtown core. It's also quite busy around Bears Road and Connaught and through the Windsor Exchange.
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0: Soul City, greatest hits for the Maritimes, Parlin Brothers, dropping off the All 80s Feel Good Drive Home. I was looking up on this day in 80s history, because we do that sometimes, and it showed up that Rock Lobster went number 56 in the U.S. by the B-52s. So that goes to show you not a lot of events on this day in 80s history. However, the Montreal Canadiens won the Stanley Cup in 1986, beating the Flames 4-3 in game number 5. So, yeah, the 80s, you want a Canadian team to win the Stanley Cup. The 80s was a great decade for that. Last Canadian team to do it, of course. We know the Montreal Canadiens. And if there's a hope of it happening again this year, it's going to be, again, the Montreal Canadiens.
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2: 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They got Ridley Scott to direct it to heighten that sense of claustrophobia for the whole cast. When he was filming it, Ridley Scott had the walls of the sets pushed slightly closer together every day, but didn't tell the actors he was doing it. That is genius.
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0: Greatest hits for the Maritimes. Odds it falls apart. We've been talking about ways to save money on gas. Not idling longer than 10 seconds. When your fuel at the pumps, when it clicks, stop. Your gas, you're not using the gas you pump extra. It's going to a reserve and it gets, the vapor goes away. Here's one. This is an interesting one and it makes complete sense. If you store tons of stuff in your trunk, stop doing it. The extra weight does affect your gas mileage. I know it's a pain to take stuff in and out all the time, and I'm guilty of it. My golf clubs, they'll come out at the end of October. But ditch the junk in your trunk is some other advice that we have been given to save on fuel.
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2: Series of rain ending later this evening, then cloudy with a chance of showers overnight, low of 12. For Tuesday, a mix of sun and cloud, high tomorrow 22. And for Wednesday, cloudy with a chance of showers and a high of 16.
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0: Voodoo Thing, Colin James, greatest hits for the Maritimes. So they announced last Tuesday there was going to be a biopic called Billy and Me on the life, the early life of Billy Joel before he became a big celebrity. Then Billy Joel said, hold on, not so fast. No, I'm not approving of this, and there's no way they're going to secure the rights to the music. So, I don't know. That's gonna go over great, isn't it? A biopic on Billy Joel without any music from him? Anyway, we have music from him, and we do have the rights to play him, including Big Shot now on 89.9 The Wave.
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1: Series of rain ending later this evening, then cloudy with a chance of showers overnight, low of 12. For Tuesday, a mix of sun and cloud, high tomorrow 22. And for Wednesday, cloudy with a chance of showers and a high of 16.

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1: 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Yes, some people are strange, but they're brilliant, wonderfully, randomly strange. 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
1: On this day in 1979, the original Alien movie was released. 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